0: He loves this music so much, he may be the only one singing along louder than you.
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1: The shockings must cease, but the beatings may continue. That's what the parents of one school district in Nebraska have to say today, and I will explain why in just a few. And later on, you and I, we've probably stepped it up a bit from time to time to get in home in time to catch the first of our favorite TV show. But I bet you none of us took it this far. And I know none of us took it this fast.
0: Riding with Rowdy.

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He's in the gym.

0: It must be bad, but not that bad. School administrators in Nebraska admit their school resource officers could use more tools in their arsenal to enforce discipline on troubled students, but those electrified shock gloves, they're not going to be a part of it. Highly effective? Yes, they are. Controversial? Yeah, that too. While they have been removed from the utility belts of enforcement officers, the wooden baton remains a mainstay. Parents want to ensure that their kids could still be beaten, just not electrocuted.
1: You're riding with Rowdy.
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7: Look for a clearing sky tonight and low temperatures upper 60s to around 70. A beautiful weekend coming up for the Tennessee Valley. Plenty of sunshine on Saturday. Highs, low 90s. And then for Sunday and Monday, we'll have sunshine again, but highs both days only near 90 and comfortable mornings in the mid-60s. On the Storm Track 9 Weather Center, I'm meteorologist Ethan Glenn. Q90.

Some songs have been timeless from the beginning, like this one. 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
1: Yummy, yummy, yummy. I got love in my tummy.
2: Yes, we do have food news today. Pumpkin spice flavored drinks will land at Starbucks on August the 25th. That's Tuesday, if you do not know. So this weekend might be the weekend to decorate your pumpkin spice tree. Red Lobster has brought back their endless shrimp promotion because it worked out so well for them the last time they did it. And there's a new Italian study that shows that pasta does not make you fat. I mean, is this just me, or does it seem like every week or so a different food is reevaluated and found to be not as bad as previously thought? That's probably the reason I'm still holding out hope for the Oreo cookie.
0: You're riding with Rowdy.
3: 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This is Professor John Davis at Kia Cleveland on South Lee Highway, and this is Car Buying 101. 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
1: An Arizona woman was arrested after allegedly driving 108 miles an hour in a 65 mile an hour zone. She told the trooper that she was rushing home because she didn't want to miss the beginning of Love Island. Though she was hauled off to jail, her car was impounded for 20 days, and that guaranteed that she missed the episode she so badly wanted to see. Police say she was charged with reckless driving, although admitting you watched Love Island should have already established the reckless behavior.
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1: Sheriff's deputies and U.S. Marshals in Huntsville, Missouri have got egg on their face today. While trying to serve a warrant, a second-story redwood deck they were standing on collapsed. Oh, there were broken bones, a lot of blood, big-time bruising, too. 9 officers in all were injured, and that deck, well, it was destroyed. Could have been much worse, though. The operation was not a total failure. That suspect, well, he turned himself in. The men will recover from their injuries, and the video footage from the operation will be used for 2 specific purposes: training and a submission to America's Funniest Home Videos.
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7: Look for a clearing sky tonight and low temperatures upper 60s to around 70. A beautiful weekend coming up for the Tennessee Valley. Plenty of sunshine on Saturday. Highs, low 90s. And then for Sunday and Monday, we'll have sunshine again, but highs both days only near 90 and comfortable mornings in the mid-60s. On the Storm Track 9 Weather Center, I'm meteorologist Ethan Glenn.
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0: another legendary weekend when we can make even you say, "Oh yeah, I'd forgotten about that great song." 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
1: I was out on the West Coast trying to make a buck, and things didn't work out. I was down on my luck. Got tired of roaming and bumming around, so I started thumbing back east toward my hometown. Made a lot of miles the first 2 days, and I figured I'd be home in a week if my luck held out this way. But the third night I got stranded way out of town at a cold, lonely crossroads. Rain was pouring down. I was hungry and freezing, done caught a chill, when the lights of a big semi topped the hill. Lord, I sure was glad to hear them air brakes come on. And I climbed in that cab where I knew it'd be warm. At the wheel sat a big man. He weighed about 210. He stuck out his hand and said with a grin, "Big Joe's the name." I told him mine. And he said, "The name of my rig is Phantom 309. Well, I asked him why he called his rig such a name. He said, "Son, this old Mac can put them all to shame. There ain't a driver or a rig a running any line that's seen nothing but taillights from Phantom 309. Well, we rode and talked the better part of the night when the lights of a truck stop came in sight. He said, "I'm sorry, son, this is as far as you go, 'cause I gotta make a turn just on up the road." Well, he tossed me a dime as he pulled her in low and said, "Have yourself a hot cup on old Big Joe." When Joe and his rig roared out in the night, in nothing flat he was clean out of sight. Well, I went inside and ordered me a cup, told the waiter Big Joe was setting me up. Oh, you could have heard a pin drop. It got deathly quiet, and the waiter's face turned kind of white. "Well, did I say something wrong?" I said with a halfway grin. He said, "No, this happens every now and then. Every driver in here knows Big Joe. But son, let me tell you what happened about 10 years ago. At the crossroads tonight where you flagged him down, there was a busload of kids coming from town. And they were right in the middle when Big Joe topped the hill. It could have been slaughter, but he turned his wheels. Well, Joe lost control, went into a skid, and gave his life to save that bunch of kids. And there at that crossroads was the end of a line for Big Joe and Phantom 309. But every now and then, some hiker will come by, and like you, Big Joe will give him a ride. Here, have another cup, and forget about the dime. Keep it as a souvenir from Big Joe and Phantom 309.

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1: 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Rock royalty Robert Plant of Led Zeppelin just turned 78. He is not on the Stairway to Heaven yet, but he is standing in front of the store directory. Oh, and Disney is now streaming its Peter Pan and Wendy movie from 2023. That was the version that they never released in theaters. Critics describe this version as a woke re-imaging of the fantasy story that tries to teach fat acceptance to children. Something else that's new in the 21st century adaptation, Tinkerbell has a plus-size sister named Taco.
0: You're Riding with Rowdy.
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1: Emergency crews breached the doors of Vancouver's Access Gallery late Friday night after a bystander mistook a lifelike sculpture for a person in medical distress. And the bill for that damage? Over $1,000. A bystander even told police, hey, what you're looking at is art, but they didn't believe him. Now, the gallery's already filed a claim with the City of Vancouver to recover all those repair costs. They also plan to cover that piece at night to prevent future confusion. If you have ever seen this particular piece, I'm sure you would not have a problem with them covering it up either.
0: It's Riding with Rowdy.
2: Hey, it's Big D and Bubba. 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Brooks and Dunn.
3: I love Brooks and Dunn. I can't wait. We're back with you with tasty tweets, some laughs, your calls. Let's do it. We'll see you Monday morning with Big

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1: A night out with the boys just might be what the doctor ordered, and there are a number of doctors that back up those claims. So why are the women in your life not very happy about this? Because it really doesn't have the same effect on them. And in just a few, I am sure their hearts were in the right place. Which is odd after the heartless thing they did.
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1: Furloughs and layoffs and terminations here in the States are known to be pretty harsh and pretty heartless. But is there a nice way to be fired? Australia's University of Technology sure seems to think so. And after laying off hundreds of its staff because they cut 146 courses from their curriculum, they decided to send those folks off to a well-being hub, which offers helpful tips for those recently pink slip staffers

0: starts with doing the task that you've been dreading, like washing your delicates. And I am just going to take them at their word that this is accurate. Because I know when I can't make the house note and my car is about to be repossessed, a clean t-shirt really does seem to make everything better.
1: It's Ridin' with Rowdy.
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6: Look for a clearing sky tonight and low temperatures upper 60s to around 70. A beautiful weekend coming up for the Tennessee Valley. Plenty of sunshine on Saturday. Highs, low 90s. And then for Sunday and Monday, we'll have sunshine again, but highs both days only near 90 and comfortable mornings in the mid-60s. From the StormTrack 9 Weather Center, I'm meteorologist Ethan Glenn. Q90.

0: respected, revered, redheaded. This is Rowdy Yates reporting.
1: A bombshell from the royal family this week as Prince Harry and Meghan Markle are planning to move back to the UK 6 years after giving up the royal life. My guess is that they finally ran out of couches to crash on. According to the FBI, Mexican drug cartels are planning to attack the United States with drones. Whether you want to admit it or not, we are vulnerable. Between the salmonella from the jalapenos and the diarrhea lettuce, it wouldn't be hard for those cartels to catch us with our pants down. Finally, has she really been gone that long? Talking about billionaire hotel operator Leona Helmsley, a.k.a. the Queen of Mean, passed away this week in 2007. She was the one who famously said, "Only little people pay taxes." She was rude, but she was right.
0: This is Riding with Rowdy.
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1: How many middle-aged men right now are looking for a good excuse to go to the bar and hang out with your buddies? Well, I've got it. 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Now, researchers from University College in merry old England say that social activities like evening classes, chess, and even going out for drinks can help maintain mental agility. Middle-aged women, well, they appear to benefit slightly less from these same activities, and there can only be one reason for that. They're going to the wrong bar.
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1: There are a handful of things in the sports world we need to get you up to date on, and we will here in just a few. 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Oh, it's our stupid criminal of the day.
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1: A Little League team from Iowa is being accused of stealing and relaying signs during a game. That team already faced a forfeiture and will likely be suspended. But a number of their players did receive recruitment calls from the Houston Astros. Can you believe it? 4 in 10 men think they could qualify for the Olympics. When in fact, most men I know only excel at running up bills and jumping to conclusions. And do you have a tennis match coming up? Because the best time to play is between 4 and 6 p.m. And here is why. Your body temperature peaks in the late afternoon, and so does performance in sports that require strength and agility. They also take into account your alarmingly high heart rate, especially when you argue with someone on how tennis and pickleball are essentially the same thing.
0: Rowdy Yates and Riding with Rowdy.
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1: Look for a clearing sky tonight and low temperatures upper 60s to around 70. A beautiful weekend coming up for the Tennessee Valley. Plenty of sunshine on Saturday. Highs, low 90s. And then for Sunday and Monday, we'll have sunshine again, but highs both days only near 90 and comfortable mornings in the mid-60s. On the Storm Track 9 Weather Center, I'm meteorologist Ethan Glenn. Q90.

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1: Police in Iceland didn't need any fingerprints. They didn't need any surveillance video or even a particularly gifted detective to solve a break-in at a local fish market. Time for our stupid criminal of the day. And this thief apparently jam-packed his backpack with more frozen fish than it could handle. And as he calmly walked away, the overloaded bag ripped open, and that left a trail of melting fish scattered down a sidewalk. Officers simply followed the seafood trail for about 3 blocks, and that's where they found their suspect. By that time, the bag of fish was empty, but the smell was undeniable, and he did not even attempt to flee.
0: This is Riding with Rowdy.
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0: It's back to school. This is Professor John Davis at Kia Cleveland on South Lee Highway, and this is Car Buying 101. 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
4: Look for a clearing sky tonight and low temperatures upper 60s to around 70. A beautiful weekend coming up for the Tennessee Valley. Plenty of sunshine on Saturday. Highs low 90s. And then for Sunday and Monday, we'll have sunshine again, but highs both days only near 90 and comfortable mornings in the mid 60s. From the Storm Track 9 Weather Center, I'm meteorologist Ethan Glenn. Q90.

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3: Look for a clearing sky tonight and low temperatures upper 60s to around 70. A beautiful weekend coming up for the Tennessee Valley. Plenty of sunshine on Saturday. Highs, low 90s. And then for Sunday and Monday, we'll have sunshine again, but highs both days only near 90 and comfortable mornings in the mid-60s. From the Storm Track 9 Weather Center, I'm meteorologist Ethan Glenn. Q90.

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1: I was barely 6 years old when I first heard him sing. And somehow I knew from that moment on that it would be a lifetime thing. And I'd stand in front of a mirror day and night, and I'd listen to every one of his records, and I'd repeat every word and every note till I finally got it right. And I was determined that I'd wait for the day that I could stand and sing in front of an audience, and maybe someone would come up to me and say, "You know, you sound just like Elvis."

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Now, I'm a fella with a heart of gold, with the ways of a gentleman, I've been told, the kind of a fella that wouldn't even harm a flea. But if me and a certain character met, the guy that invented the cigarette, I'd murder that son of a gun in the first degree. Now, it ain't cause that I don't smoke myself, and I don't reckon they hinder your health. I've smoked them all my life, and I ain't dead yet. But nicotine slaves are all the same at a petting party or a poker game. Everything's gotta stop while they have that cigarette.

On a game of chance the other night, old Dame Fortune was doing me right. The kings and the queens, they just kept on coming round. Then I got a full and I bet it high, but my bluff didn't work on a certain guy. He just kept on a-raising and a-laying the money down. Now he'd raise me and I'd raise him. I sweated blood, I got a sink or swim. He finally called and then didn't raise the bet. I said, "Ace is full, pal, how about you?" And he said, "Well, I'll tell you in just a minute or two, but right now I just gotta have a cigarette."

The other night, I had a date with the cutest little girl in the 48 states, a high-bred, uptown, fancy little date. Now, she said she loved me, and it seemed to me that things were just about like they ought to be, so hand in hand, we strolled down Lover's Lane. She was oh so far from a chunk of ice, and our smooching party was going real nice, so help me, Hannah, I think I'd have been there yet. But I give her a kiss and a little squeeze, and she said, Tex, excuse me, please, but I just gotta have another cigarette.

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0: It's back to school. This is Professor John Davis at Kia Cleveland on South Lee Highway, and this is Car Buying 101. 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
5: Look for a clearing sky tonight and low temperatures upper 60s to around 70. A beautiful weekend coming up for the Tennessee Valley. Plenty of sunshine on Saturday. Highs, low 90s. And then for Sunday and Monday, we'll have sunshine again, but highs both days only near 90 and comfortable mornings in the mid-60s. From the Storm Track 9 Weather Center, I'm meteorologist Ethan Glenn.
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2: Look for a clearing sky tonight and low temperatures upper 60s to around 70. A beautiful weekend coming up for the Tennessee Valley. Plenty of sunshine on Saturday. Highs, low 90s. And then for Sunday and Monday, we'll have sunshine again, but highs both days only near 90 and comfortable mornings in the mid-60s. From the Storm Track 9 Weather Center, I'm meteorologist Stephen Glenn. 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

0: 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The latest road conditions and school closings. 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
4: Look for a clearing sky tonight and low temperatures upper 60s to around 70. A beautiful weekend coming up for the Tennessee Valley. Plenty of sunshine on Saturday. Highs, low 90s. And then for Sunday and Monday, we'll have sunshine again, but highs both days only near 90 and comfortable mornings in the mid-60s. From the Storm Track 9 Weather Center, I'm meteorologist Steve Glenn.
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I dreamed I went to hillbilly heaven, and you know who greeted me at the gate? The old cowboy philosopher himself, Will Rogers. He said to me, he said, Tex, the big boss of the riders up here has asked me to kind of show you around. And right over yonder's a couple of your old compadres. My, was I glad to see them. Carson Robinson and the Mississippi Blues.

He introduced me to Wiley Post, and he showed me the Hall of Fame with all the gold guitars and fiddles hanging on the wall. Then he said, Tex, step over this way. There are two more of your friends I know you'll want to see. They're waiting for you. And there they were, standing side by side, smiling at me. Hank Williams and Johnny Horton.

Then I ask him who else he expected within the next, say, 100 years. He handed me a large book covered with stardust. Will called it the Big Tally Book. In it were many names, and each name was branded in pure gold. I began to read some of them as I turned the pages. Red Foley, Ernest Tubb, Gene Autry, Roy Acuff, Eddie Arnold, Tennessee Ernie, Eddie Dean, Andy Griffith, Roy Rogers, Tex Ritter. Tex Ritter. Oh, well, that's when I woke up. And I'm sorry I did, because...

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She's a Saturn with a sunroof.

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4: Look for a clearing sky tonight and low temperatures upper 60s to around 70. A beautiful weekend coming up for the Tennessee Valley. Plenty of sunshine on Saturday. Highs, low 90s. And then for Sunday and Monday, we'll have sunshine again, but highs both days only near 90 and comfortable mornings in the mid-60s. From the Storm Track 9 Weather Center, I'm meteorologist Glenn. Q97.

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1: So I saw this video. 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
3: Well, we want to hit some balls on the range. 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
2: What time are you going to be back?
3: Like 4 or 5 o'clock.
2: Yeah, that means 8 o'clock. 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
3: Guido, Nikki, and Sebi.
1: It's like 20 questions.
4: Yes.
1: Like, hey, honey, when the wife's leaving, it's like, okay, bye. And whenever he leaves, it's like, oh, yeah, who are you going with?
0: That's
1: what time?
0: That's so true, though,
1: what
0: man.
1: Route are you taking?
0: That is true. It's the way it works.
1: That's right. The rules are different.
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10: Mostly sunny skies today. Just a slight chance for a storm late this afternoon or early this evening. High in the low 90s. Tonight, mostly clear. 65 to 70 the low. Sunday, mostly sunny and low 90s for the high. From the StormTrack 9 Weather Center, I'm senior meteorologist Bill Riggs.

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2: What's going on, Bubba? Good morning to you, man.
3: I'm following this one guy on online. He's awesome. His whole job, his mission in life is to throw off AI and to mess it all up because, you know, it's a language learning model. And it bases its answers off of, you know, the way that we talk to each other.
2: Mm-hmm.
3: So he said, I'm now inserting random sentences into every post that I do to throw off the models. So any AI emulating me will radiate her freak yellow horse spout nonsense. I write all my emails. That's not my baby and reports like this to protect my data waffle iron 40% off. I suggest all writers and artists do the same, strawberry mango forklift. The robot nerds will never get the better of me. I can have whipped canned cream, please. Ching. We can tuna fish tango foxtrot defeat AI. We just have to all talk like this all the time, yep. And we will defeat AI.
2: That's right. Raspberry sorbet.
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1: Saw a thing where they mention co-workers who give each other nicknames like Motion Light. 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Looks good, but not very bright. 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
6: Tennessee Valley weather.
10: Mostly sunny skies today. Just a slight chance for a storm late this afternoon or early this evening. High in the low 90s. Tonight, mostly clear. 65 to 70 the low. Sunday, mostly sunny and low 90s for the high. From the StormTrack 9 Weather Center, I'm senior meteorologist Bill Race.

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1: Bubba just off the air said something about getting your cell phone, and it made me remember the old story of when Gunner, my youngest son, this is Big D talking, my younger son was really big into baseball, and he was on this team, and this travel team. It was all these different people from all walks of life. You just never know. They're, you know, recruiting players and all that. It's crazy. They're 13, for crying out loud. Anyway, this one guy, it was our first baseman, this big, whole, big dude. You know, like, he looked like the kid from The Sandlot. You know, the curly-headed big guy. Yeah,
0: your typical Little League first baseman.
1: That's right.
2: I hit dingers.
1: And so he was our first baseman. And his mom and dad were country. And he's up to bat. And his dad is yelling. He's like getting back down in the count or whatever. And his dad is yelling out, "Get your cell phone." And I was like, "Get your cell phone?" And because a lot
0: like
1: of,
0: as an award, like if you get a hit, you get a cell phone?
1: Yeah. That's what I thought. I was like, he gets, that's exactly right.
0: So he's just shouting,
1: "Hey,
0: get your cell phone.
1: And then I was talking to one of the other dads, and I go, "Dude, they really give him a cell phone? Are they just giving him a cell phone just for this one at bat?" And he goes, "No, he's saying get yourself on." Oh, wow.
0: Hey, get your cell phone.
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13: Mostly sunny skies today. Just a slight chance for a storm late this afternoon or early this evening. High in the low 90s. Tonight, mostly clear. 65 to 70 the low. Sunday, mostly sunny and low 90s for the high. From the StormTrack 9 Weather Center, I'm senior meteorologist Bill Race.

up right. There's somebody home, still up waiting. 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
1: All right, Low Cash is with us. They have an EP out, if you care.
2: I care.
1: Chris doesn't care. He doesn't know what songs are on there.
2: By the way,
1: Preston, we tried to call you, and I mistakenly called your old number again. And I talked to Miss Rebecca.
3: I love Miss Rebecca.
4: And she's ready.
1: Chris, are you aware of this? What's going on?
3: I am aware of this.
1: Yeah. So she is this sweet lady, and she's been getting calls
3: still,
1: who from artists that. Like, you're missing.
4: Just like we did, actually.
1: She has a list. She's taking lists of, like, she doesn't even know who they are.
2: As long as it's not baby mamas, we should be all
1: right. Yeah, right. We're like, well, who's been calling Preston's old cell numbers?
3: This is great.
1: She goes, let me pull up the list. She goes on the list. She goes, Chris Stapleman. Like, okay, it's Stapleton. All right, boy. Who's next? So she starts going down these lists.
4: She's like, I don't know who any of these people are.
1: Like, you're missing out on, I don't know, something.
3: Great conversations if she just talks to them.
1: Yeah.
2: We could be missing on tours. Chris could have called us, say, I need Preston to go on tour.
1: Let's go.
5: I think you need to put Miss Rebecca on the payroll.
3: I think
5: she needs to be no nonsense. She handles it.
3: She's the point of contact.
5: That's it.
1: She told us, she said, well, because we're like trying to get her to come in and meet. She's having health issues or what. I don't know how old she is, but. She says, well, when I meet him, if he thinks he's going to meet a cougar, honey, I'm a mountain lion.
3: No.
2: Oh, boy.
1: Yeah, she's
2: a boy.
1: She's a lot.
2: Oh, boy.
3: We're going to send Red in. Red, our camera guy.

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2: 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I'm just talking about how much money it costs and all that kind of stuff. And did a little song. I thought I'd share it with you. Here you go.

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1: What a cool little text message says, "Hey guys, I'm at the McDonald's right now. I'm at the drive-thru, and I'm listening to you guys, of course, as I always do. But what's cool is I can hear your station on in the truck ahead of me, and I can hear your station on in the car behind me as well as we're all ordering."
2: That's awesome.
1: So you guys all rock. I noticed it, and I kind of turned, and then the person in front of me noticed it, and the one behind me gave me a thumbs up, and we all have our car radios blasting to you guys while we're here at the McDonald's drive-thru.
2: Three of the 17 are all right there at one wow. time. 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
8: Mostly sunny skies today. Just a slight chance for a storm late this afternoon or early this evening. High in the low 90s. Tonight, mostly clear. 65 to 70 the low. Sunday, mostly sunny and low 90s for the high. From the StormTrack 9 Weather Center, I'm senior meteorologist Bill Nace.

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1: Good morning. Can you hear me okay?
0: Yeah, I hear you fine.
1: Man, I'm having a hard time understanding this phone of mine. 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
2: That's pretty good. Yeah, I wasn't expecting that one. That was a good one.
1: Y'all have a good day.
2: You're doing it right. You're doing it right.
0: Later.
2: Later.
1: Bye.
3: That went right over my head. What happened just
0: then? It was a high. He said he calls like things, and it says high call volume. And he's like, I keep turning it down.
2: And it's not and it helping anything.
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10: Mostly sunny skies today. Just a slight chance for a storm late this afternoon or early this evening. High in the low 90s. Tonight, mostly clear. 65 to 70 the low. Sunday, mostly sunny and low 90s for the high. From the StormTrack 9 Weather Center, I'm senior meteorologist Bill Ace. Q97.

0: That's right up there, dude. You kidding me? Stop it. Don't even hate. Wow. All right, Tyler. We'll be look for Tyler Hubbard. You can check out his all his information on touring on the social media website. You can Google. You know, do that. And look forward to Florida Georgia Line shows next year. Tyler Hubbard. Thank you, brother. Good talking to you, man.
1: Thanks, guys. Y'all have an awesome day.
0: See you, bro. 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
2: Hey, I want to introduce you to Gracie Shriver. She is a new artist.
3: Hi, Gracie.
4: Hi.
2: And we're doing this a bit out of order, Gracie, honestly. Okay. You're obviously a new artist. Usually, artists come in and, you know, they've had some a hit or two or they're whatever. But you came by and you just wanted just to say hi. Like, I don't have to be on the air. I just want to come by and say hi to you guys and bring you some donuts. When I said, please don't bring donuts, and they still did.
5: Thank you
6: for bringing donuts, actually. I saw Dee's email. I was like, did he turn down donuts?
5: Yeah, you don't turn down donuts.
2: It's like, okay. What is your coffee order? We don't need it. We just
3: too much. Mine is too much.
2: Here's what I just thought it was so cool that's the hustle. That's the hustle of this industry. And if you're willing to be like, hey, I just want to come by and say hi.
3: That's the Loretta Lynn model.
2: That is. Yeah. It is. And it's what has, I mean, dude, you think about all these artists that would just go radio station to radio station around the country back in the day and would just play. And so I thought it was great. And
5: oh, thank you guys so much. Well, I appreciate y'all having me. And don't ever turn down donuts. I will always bring donuts.
2: Yeah, yeah. So tell us about you. Who are you?
3: Some fun facts.
5: Yeah, some fun facts. So I'm an Okie. I'm from Oklahoma originally. You know, came out here, went to Belmont because dad was like, you're getting a degree. And I've always just wanted to pursue music. Some of my first co-writes were with Buddy Owens and Galen Griffin, and they wrote hits for, you know, Blake Shelton and Luke Bryan and them. So they really took me under their wing from a young age. I went and did, you know, The Voice for a little bit, got my experience in that, and came out here in 2020.
2: Interesting. Now, you said The Voice, your eyes rolled.
3: Is it because there's some people that have a little stigma with, you know,
5: yes,
3: you did the TV
5: route? Yes, I think you never
3: route.
5: Know how many, like, who's on what side of it. I will say, like, I got so blessed with my coaches. And the whole experience and friends I made, but you never know who feels like what about it.
2: Oh, yeah, no, I don't, I mean, yeah.
3: Look, it's whatever route you take. I mean, look, you're trying to establish yourself as an artist. Do whatever you've got to do. It's just like the donuts. It's the hustle. It's being willing to go out and put in the work. I think that's
6: also.
3: You know,
6: I tell you guys, Gracie and I met 4 years ago because we have a friend in common. My chosen family, Rob, knows her and was like, she's going to be around. You need to meet her.
2: Oh,
6: and
2: so
6: even
2: sweet.
6: The hustle on that, she's like, you're Carson. You know Mr. Rob, and I'm like, I mean, you call him Mr. Rob. I call the guy I drink with at 4:30 in the morning. But
5: we love Rob.
2: Mr. Rob.
6: Yes. So cute. Yeah.
5: I know. Well, growing up, I mean, if I didn't say Mr. and Mrs., I've got to get better about it because now I'm to the point. But I would get my butt beat.
3: So yeah. Like, what age is that? What age is that where you stop saying Mr. and Mrs. to the adults?
5: I'm 23 right now. So I think I'm hitting the 20s where it's like, I got married about a year ago. I know we're babies, but he's like, you got to quit saying that. We're in our 20s now.
6: Yeah, but I think it's still sweet, honestly.
5: I was going to say,
3: I think honestly, whenever you're in a situation that you've always called somebody Mr. Rob forever, that they just stay Mr. Rob.
5: Yeah.
2: I agree. All right. So you brought a guitar in.
5: I did.
2: And
5: yes.
2: I don't know. You were going to play just two up for us not on the air. I think she'll be on the air, and we're going to do that next. Gracie Shriver is her name, and she's awesome, and we're going to see how she does and see. No pressure. Don't screw up. It's coming up next.
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0: good job.
1: Thank you so much.
0: Great job.
2: You know what she has? She has that Gary Allen thing. Like, whenever you hit some of those notes, like, there's a crack and it's cool.
1: Yeah. Oh, thank
2: like,
1: you
2: Gary
1: guys
2: Allen,
1: so much.
2: One of my favorite voices in country for dudes, he has that same kind of thing. It's not a rasp. It's just a I don't know what you call it.
1: It's a rasp.
0: If you like, you're going to love Gracie
1: I'm
0: Shriver.
1: I'm going to be like Big D Bubba said I had rasp.
0: Gracie Shriver is her name. Where do people find you on Instagram and all that?
1: Yeah, all social media. My name's spelled weird. It's G-R-A-C-E-E. So it's Gracie Shriver. That's the username for everything.
2: So it's like Gracie.
1: It's Grace E, literally.
0: Gracie Shriver. Thanks for having the courage to come in and do this. We appreciate it.
1: Thanks for having me.
0: You sounded great.
2: And thanks for the donuts.
0: Yeah,
1: thanks for those. Eat them up.
2: It's donut time.
0: Gracie Shriver.
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10: Mostly sunny skies today. Just a slight chance for a storm late this afternoon or early this evening. High in the low 90s. Tonight, mostly clear, 65 to 70 the low. Sunday, mostly sunny and low 90s for the high. From the Storm Track 9 Weather Center, I'm senior meteorologist Bill Race.

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1: Last night, Bubba texted me and said, hey, tomorrow, ask me why I'm so excited. So, hey, Bubba, why are you excited?
0: I am so excited, Big D, because for the first time in, it's been months, I turned on my PlayStation. I haven't turned it on in forever. My son isn't living with me right now, so, like, that's what we did. We would play PlayStation every day. And then after he moved out, I'm like, I don't have anybody to play with, so it's been no fun. I don't know, I could play online and all that kind of stuff and whatever, but...
1: Somebody's like, you texted me to say, tomorrow, ask me why I'm excited, it's because you're playing PlayStation?
0: No, I turned my... yes, I turned PlayStation on yesterday.
1: That's the whole reason why you sent me reminder?
0: No, there is more than that. I reached out to you over telephony, whatever you want to call it, for a reason. Because I had forgotten something, and because I turned my PlayStation on last night, the heavens opened up. Things got wonderful. The world is a better place. I pre-ordered months ago college football on PlayStation.
1: Oh, you got it.
0: And it was the digital version. But because I haven't turned on my PS5...
1: It didn't download. Did you play it?
0: I did not.
1: Oh.
0: I'm so excited. Well, it took for... Dude, it's huge.
1: I know. It does.
0: It's a huge thing. So it was. I started the download last night, and I went to bed, and then I almost turned it on.
1: Tonight, will you text me going, hey, tomorrow...
0: I'm going to send you screen caps. I'm going to send you all kinds of things.
1: I got a bud of mine who... he's taking, some obscure football team... Like, I don't know, Akron
0: Zips. Yeah, he takes some D2.
1: Yeah, and then you're going to take, he's going to try to take him all the way to, you know, the national championship. But it's crazy. Like, I don't think people understand how deep it goes. Like, you can recruit high school players.
0: Man.
1: And they go on visits and you talk to their parents. I know.
0: Dealing with the portal.
1: This is dude land.
0: Yeah, dude, I mean, look.
1: It's crazy.
0: Everybody's got their own thing, but dudes in general... geek out over PlayStation and silly things, but like we get into the weeds on the stuff. Like recruiting to me is more fun than playing the game sometimes.
1: Yeah, you can do NIL deals and all that.
0: It's great. Anyway, I'm so excited. This came out back in July and I just turned it on and was like, oh, I bought this. I'm so excited.
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11: Mostly sunny skies today. Just a slight chance for a storm late this afternoon or early this evening. high in the low 90s. Tonight, mostly clear, 65 to 70 the low. Sunday, mostly sunny and low 90s for the high. From the StormTrack 9 Weather Center, I'm senior meteorologist Bill Riggs.

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0: Hey, folks, I'm Kenny Chesney, and it's Big D and Bubba. 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
2: All right, we got Josh Turner coming in, dude. Just grab a seat.
3: Yeah. And bring it in vinyl. Look at this, man. Okay, so I know there's two versions. There's a black version of the vinyl and a turquoise version.
4: Yeah.
3: Now, what's the difference? Why the black? Why the turquoise?
4: Why not turquoise?
2: Because it's pretty.
3: Well, exactly. I didn't know if like there was some kind of thing like you wanted the black or you wanted the turquoise. Maybe your wife had a say. Maybe your kids had a say.
4: Well, the turquoise is more expensive, so the black is more readily available. But the turquoise kind of accents the album packaging color scheme.
3: So. And this is the 20th anniversary limited edition of the Your Man album, which is out now. You can get it. And of course, it's streaming everywhere. There's extra cuts on it. We'll get into all that. Yep. But the only way to find out which color I have is to open it?
2: Yeah, you do have to crack it open.
4: Well, the sticker on the front should say black vinyl or turquoise vinyl.
3: Well,
2: the sticker's turquoise.
3: Oh, this is the black vinyl. It says 180 gram black vinyl.
4: Oh, turquoise is hard to come by. I don't even have one yet. So
3: for real?
4: For real.
2: I don't know who you need to talk to. Because
3: do you have a record player?
4: I do.
3: An actual one? Is it one of the newer ones or is it a vintage?
4: Yeah, it's like an actual console.
3: Yeah. Oh, like the old school ones.
4: Mm-hmm.
3: That's the way
4: to go. So I got mine through a company called Rensilva. Like it'll play, you know, vinyls, Bluetooth, Sonos.
2: Wow. It outfitted every possible.
4: Oh, yeah.
3: Oh, I know what you're talking about. Those are nice. Mm-hmm. Yeah.
2: But so they look old,
4: got
2: right?
4: Lights on the inside.
3: No.
2: Oh, they
3: don't? It looks very modern, if I'm not mistaken, right?
4: Yeah.
3: Yeah, it looks
4: very old and modern.
2: Yeah.
3: Industrial. It's very mid-century modern with a twist. Kind of like Josh Turner. He's modern, and he's older, and he's got the modern and the old, and it's the mix of everything. And that's been your story since you came out. I mean, we're going to go way back to the Opry, your debut.
4: Mm-hmm.
3: I mean, you came out, you're some kid, and they're like, nobody knows who you are, and you sang...
4: I didn't know who I was.
3: You didn't know, of course. That's the funny thing is you still don't know, probably. But you did Long Black Train, and you got a standing ovation. I still remember there was a big, to-do about it, because nobody ever... They don't do that.
4: No, and for, pretty much my whole career, I had always talked about how it reminded me of, what it could have been like for Hank Williams when he got 6 or 7 encores at his Opry debut, which I just recently learned that actually didn't happen at the Opry for him. That actually happened at the Louisiana Hayride. And so when he came to the Opry, when he left the Hayride and came to the Opry, because the Opry had so many sponsors and they were on the radio, they had to stay on schedule, you know, pretty strictly. And so they didn't allow encores at the Opry at the time. And so he played Lovesick Blues, and the crowd was going bonkers, and he comes off stage, and they're wanting more, but all he did was he threw his hat out on the stage, and they went crazy, and that was the extent of it.
3: Wow.
4: So, yeah.
3: Did he get his hat back?
4: Probably. He's Hank Williams.
3: Yeah. All right, so this is out now. It is on vinyl. It's streaming. It's everywhere. Is there a CD version or a cassette?
4: Yeah, there's a CD version.
3: Are there cassettes?
4: No cassettes.
3: My dad's truck still has a cassette player. It's pretty great. So this is out now. It's Your Man, and we're celebrating the 20th anniversary of that with the limited editions that are out, and we'll talk more with Josh Turner in just a moment.

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3: Oh, yeah, yeah, yeah. The music, the theme.
2: The theme song, yeah. This guy put words to it. It sounds pretty great. Here we go. They take.

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1: Hello?
0: Hey, what's up?
1: Hey, what's going on, man?
0: Hey.
1: I was just listening to you guys on the radio.
0: Well, that's a good place to hear us. So you ought to try the toaster. We're pretty good on the toaster, too.
2: I'm actually really loud whenever you listen on the Keurig.
1: Oh, yeah, I really like listening to you guys. I really like all the music you guys are playing.
0: Thank you, man.
1: I'm working here with my cousin and everything. And we love listening to you guys' show on the way into work and everything.
2: Well, what's your son's name and what's your name?
1: My name's Jaden, and my cousin, his name is Dylan.
2: All right, well, big shout out to you guys.
1: All right, hell yeah, man. I appreciate it, man. You have a blessed day in Jesus Christ, man.
0: All right, man.
2: I love that.
0: Have a blessed one yourself, brother.
1: All right, you too, man.
0: Bye-bye.
3: Hey, man, it's 911. I need to hear a little Megalo Mark, man. Go dig, boom, man, there's a fire in there. And it don't, that gun, that cut that rope, blowed everywhere, man. I don't know, saw any man run out there. I don't know if he did. Chuck, man, Johnny going to be coming down here.
4: Sir, you are going to have to speak more slowly. I cannot understand.
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11: Mostly sunny skies today. Just a slight chance for a storm late this afternoon or early this evening. High in the low 90s. Tonight, mostly clear, 65 to 70 the low. Sunday, mostly sunny and low 90s for the high. From the StormTrack 9 Weather Center, I'm senior meteorologist Bill Ace. Q97.

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Jackson's Country Classics. Which country group ranks the highest on the all-time Billboard country chart? Well, how about the Charlie Daniels Band, Rascal Flatts, Statler Brothers might be a good pick. Zac Brown Band's got to be in there somewhere. Well, you won't need to guess any longer, because we're going to count down the all-time top 10 in our last hour of the show today. And in the meantime, feature some of the greatest country groups ever right now on our feature of Great Country Groups.

Rascal Flatts, they're back together again after 5 years apart. All the guys, all three of them, Gary Lavox, Jay DeMarcus, Joe Don Rooney, and they're touring, although their next date is October 2nd in Ocean City, Maryland. And then in December, they're going to be in Las Vegas at Caesar's Palace if you really got to go. Meantime, Diamond Rio is playing right here on our feature of great country groups.

0: picking, singing cowboy or cowgirls always ask the same question. I want to be a star. How do I become? How do I get a recording contract? Well, the Forrester Sisters, who you just heard sing, from Lookout Mountain, Georgia, but they were discovered at the Chattanooga River Festival by a couple of songwriters, Bobby Keel and Billy Stone, who thought they were great, invited them to Muscle Shoals, Alabama, a famous place to record stuff, and got a recording of a professional demo there, and that tape got back to Warner Brothers in Nashville, who invited them for an audition. They loved them, too, and signed them right on the spot, 1984. Simple. That's how you do it. Of course, that doesn't include the thousands of hours of practice and playing, weddings, birthday parties, honky-tonks, church recitals, busking on streets, giving up, starting over, and finally getting that big break. Boy, I mean, you got to put your nose to the grindstone. Listen to 16th Avenue or The Ride by David Allan Coe, and they'll tell you all about it. Yeah, coming up next, we got all kinds of folks that got breaks. We got the Zac Brown Band, Little Texas Shenandoah, and the Dixie Chicks coming up on our feature of Great Country Groups.
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18: Mostly sunny skies today. Just a slight chance for a storm late this afternoon or early this evening. High in the low 90s. Tonight, mostly clear, 65 to 70 the low. Sunday, mostly sunny and low 90s for the high. From the StormTrack 9 Weather Center, I'm senior meteorologist Bill Ace.
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fine. All groups have great singers. We take that for granted. But I give a group extra points if they're also great players. And every guy in this band can shred, including their lead singer. And here comes the Zac Brown Band on our feature of great country groups.

0: That's the Dixie Chicks. Well, that's what they were back then, 2002, so we can use that name. But now, of course, they're just the Chicks because some folks find that word offensive, Dixie. So that's their best-selling single from 2002. Of all the songs they recorded, that one sold more copies than any of them. And that's a cover, of course, the original by Stevie Nicks, who actually wrote the song in 1973 and then joined Fleetwood Mac, where it became a hit for them in 1975. Up next, we got music on the way from the amazing Rhythm Aces, Sugarland, and Big and Rich on our feature of Great Country Grooves.
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There are three primary recording cities: Nashville, Los Angeles, and New York. But if you had to pick one more, it would be Muscle Shoals. Some of the greatest artists in history recorded there, including Carrie Underwood, the Rolling Stones, the Allman Brothers, Rod Stewart, Aretha Franklin, scores of others who came there to pick up on some of that Muscle Shoals soul. And this group was one of them. Here comes the amazing Rhythm Aces and more of our feature of great country groups.

0: Man, and that was their breakthrough single when they still had three members, Jennifer Nettles, Kristen Bush, and Kristen Hall. But Kristen left the group right after they hit it big. In fact, 1 year after that song hit number two, and then sued them. Sued Jennifer and Kristen for an assortment of infractions, which were eventually settled out of court. But I think it's safe to say they aren't on each other's Christmas card list. Coming up next, we got Damon Sugar on our feature of great country groups.
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0: 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Here comes Dave and Sugar. Group that I saw for the first time in 1976, way back then when I was freaking in radio, and they were opening for the Charlie Pride Show because they were both on RCA Records. And that's pretty standard fare. Most of the time when you go to a show, all of the artists on the bill are label mates. The exception, of course, are the various music festivals around the country. But that happens with duets, too. It's a great way to get up-and-coming acts in front of a big crowd at concerts and credibility by singing with established stars. And here they come, Dave and Sugar, and more of our feature.

The band Perry, who are back after several years apart. Kimberly Perry, their lead singer, took a shot at a solo career in between without much success, and I wish them luck, but it's hard to come back after a band breaks up. But maybe they'll defy the odds. Now, some focus on the guy who wrote this next song, who also gave us Please Remember Me by Tim McGraw, Waylon's I Ain't Living Long Like This, Shame on the Moon by Bob Seger, and this 1979 number one tune from the Oak Ridge Boys called Leaving Louisiana in the Broad Daylight on a feature of Great Country Blues.

0: Pure Prairie League. Love that song called Amy. And of course, that's the group Vince Gill left to pursue his solo career. But he wasn't with them when they recorded that song, their most country-sounding song, I think, ever. And that's kind of weird. I mean, the group was much more country before Vince joined them, then decided to go pop when Vince became their lead singer, and they had some success with a top 10 pop song someone will remember called Let Me Love You Tonight. Doesn't make a lick of sense, but there it is. Coming up next, we got music on the way from the dirt band Eli Young's Soggy Bottom Boys on our feature of great country groups.
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18: Mostly sunny skies today. Just a slight chance for a storm late this afternoon or early this evening. High in the low 90s. Tonight, mostly clear, 65 to 70 the low. Sunday, mostly sunny, and low 90s for the high. From the StormTrack 9 Weather Center, I'm senior meteorologist Bill Ace.
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0: 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Next hour, we're going to count down the top 10 groups in country music history, right up to number one. So you start thinking about who those groups may be. In the meantime, I got the Dirt Band with Fishing in the Dark and more of our feature of great country groups.

0: Highway 101. And when that group hit it big, I was working at a great radio station in Denver, legendary station, KYGO, and their manager was also from Denver, and we got to know him pretty well. His name is Chuck Morris. He also managed Lyle Lovett and the Nitty Gritty Dirt Band and some others. And when their lead singer, Paulette Carlson, decided to leave and try things on her own, I'll never forget, he was just so frustrated. They were killing it on the charts, really had a great thing going, and bang! It was all over. And Paulette never really got it going as a solo performer either. But one of the members made a memorable move. Their drummer, Cactus Moser, married Wynonna Judd. 14 years later, they still are. Coming up next, got the Kentucky Headhunters on our feature of great country groups.
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This group is as nutty as a jar of Peter Pan, but a lot more fun. And when they appeared for the first time in front of all the programmers and country DJs at the Country Radio Seminar in 1989, nobody introduced them. No, the drummer walked out on stage, no shirt, crazy hair, and two drumsticks. Sat down behind the drums for several seconds, just stared around the room. Complete silence. Then, like a tempest in a teapot, just beat the living tarnation out of those drums, broke a stick, knocked over a cymbal, and just went crazy. And then suddenly stopped. Looked around the room again, and the crowd went nuts. Out came the rest of the band who played this song. It's the Kentucky Headhunters.

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A famous record producer in Nashville, his name was Tim DuBois, put this band together to serve as a demo band, meaning they would get songs by various songwriters and record them, and then Tim would take what they recorded and pitch those songs to the artist that he produced on RCA Records. Well, after a couple of sessions, he realized that they were so good, they deserved their own contract. And he was right. They called themselves Restless Heart, and at one time in the 1980s, they strung together 6 consecutive number one songs. And this was the highlight called I'll Still Be Loving You on our feature of great country groups. Here is Restless Heart.

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hour, we're going to count down the top 10 groups in country music history according to the Billboard charts. But meantime, how about a group that includes Johnny Cash, Kris Kristofferson, and Waylon and Willie? Yeah, that's a pretty good cast, and boy, did it work on our feature of great country groups. Here are the Highwaymen.

0: so much fun. The Charlie Daniels Band. South's going to do it again. And up next, according to the Billboard charts, the top 10 groups in country music history. Stay with us on Rick Jackson's Country Classics.
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19: Mostly sunny skies today. Just a slight chance for a storm late this afternoon or early this evening. High in the low 90s. Tonight, mostly clear. 65 to 70 the low. Sunday, mostly sunny and low 90s for the high. From the StormTrack 9 Weather Center, I'm senior meteorologist Bill Nace.
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0: 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And now, the top 10 country groups according to the Billboard charts. And at number 10, a group that had 2 lead singers, 8 number 1 songs, and 3 CMA trophies for Group of the Year. Here are Charles Kelly, Hillary Scott, and Dave Haywood with their first number 1 song called I Run to You. And at number 10, Lady Antebellum.

it's Diamond Rio, checking in at number 8 on the all-time list of great country groups. Now, number 7, a group that started out as a solo. But several songs into his career, Larry Gatlin realized his brothers were just too important to his songs to make them simple backups. Their harmonies together were just spectacular. So from 1979 forward, the name on the Columbia record label would read Larry Gatlin and the Gatlin Brothers. And their first song under that name would prove the wisdom of that move with a number one tune that has become their signature song. And here they are at number 7 on our list of the great country groups. Oh.

0: At number six, that's Lone Star, and I'm already there on our countdown of the top 10 groups in country music history, and we've got the top five next on Rick Jackson's Country Classics.
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6: 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Yeah.

We are up to country music's top five groups ever. And at number five, a group that won the top prize on the TV talent show Star Search back in 1984, which included a recording contract with Capitol Records. And they had immediate success with their first song. And here it is, called Leona, from the Billboard number five group of all time, Sawyer Brown.

0: at number 2 on the Billboard chart system ranking of the all-time best country groups, Rascal Flatts. And at number 3, the Statler Brothers, who, by the way, have won the CMA Group of the Year trophy 9 times. That's the most by any group ever. And at number 4, the Oak Ridge Boys. And of course, that leaves us just one next on our feature of Great Country Groups.
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15: Tennessee Valley weather.
16: Mostly sunny skies today. Just a slight chance for a storm late this afternoon or early this evening. High in the low 90s. Tonight, mostly clear, 65 to 70 below. Sunday, mostly sunny, and low 90s for the high. From the StormTrack 9 Weather Center, I'm senior meteorologist Bill Race.

we've had some terrific songs from so many talented groups today, but to make this clear, the all-time champ has nearly double the number of hits of any group in history. They truly are the Mount Everest of country groups, with 33 number one songs that still sound as good today as they did 30 and 40 years ago. Randy Owen, Teddy Gentry, Jeff Cook, and Mark Herndon are on the throne as the greatest band in country music history. And here is Alabama.

Alabama, the number one group in country music history, and a wrap on our feature of Great Country Group. Coming up next week, we've got a full moon this coming weekend, which is perfect for strange behavior, weird sightings, and a great show. It's Lunar Lunacy. Set to your favorite country classics, so take a walk under the stars with us this coming weekend for our full moon feature of Cosmic Country. 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Thanks to Vanessa Kajikon for her help behind the scenes. Gina Witt is our syndication director. Thanks to all the radio stations on our network across this great country. We are proud to be a part of your lineup. And thank you for joining us today for Rick Jackson's Country Classics. I am Rick Jackson. Happy trails.

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13: Mostly sunny skies today. Just a slight chance for a storm late this afternoon or early this evening. High in the low 90s. Tonight, mostly clear. 65 to 70 the low. Sunday, mostly sunny and low 90s for the high. From the StormTrack 9 Weather Center, I'm senior meteorologist Bill Race.

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When we can make even you say, "Oh yeah, I'd forgotten about that great song." 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
13: Mostly sunny skies today. Just a slight chance for a storm late this afternoon or early this evening. High in the low 90s. Tonight, mostly clear, 65 to 70 the low. Sunday, mostly sunny and low 90s for the high. From the StormTrack 9 Weather Center, I'm senior meteorologist Bill Race.

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9: 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This is Professor John Davis at Kia Cleveland on South Lee Highway, and this is Car Buying 101. 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
12: Mostly sunny skies today. Just a slight chance for a storm late this afternoon or early this evening. High in the low 90s. Tonight, mostly clear. 65 to 70 the low. Sunday, mostly sunny and low 90s for the high. From the StormTrack 9 Weather Center, I'm senior meteorologist Bill Race.

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0: 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Brooks and Dunn.
1: I love Brooks and Dunn. I can't wait. We're back with you with tasty tweets, some laughs, your calls. Let's do it. We'll see you Monday morning. Good.

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mostly sunny skies today. Just a slight chance for a storm late this afternoon or early this evening. High in the low 90s. Tonight, mostly clear, 65 to 70 the low. Sunday, mostly sunny and low 90s for the high. From the StormTrack 9 Weather Center, I'm senior meteorologist Bill Race.

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10: Tennessee Valley weather.
11: Tonight, skies will be mostly clear. Low temperatures, 65 to 70, a little less humidity in the air. Sunday, mostly sunny, highs, low 90s. And then as we head towards Monday, mostly sunny, and again, the low 90s. From the StormTrack 9 Weather Center, I'm senior meteorologist Bill Race.
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11: Mostly sunny skies today. Just a slight chance for a storm late this afternoon or early this evening. High in the low 90s. Tonight, mostly clear, 65 to 70 the low. Sunday, mostly sunny and low 90s for the high. From the Storm Track 9 Weather Center, I'm senior meteorologist Bill Riggs.

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8: Tonight, skies will be mostly clear. Low temperatures, 65 to 70, a little less humidity in the air. Sunday, mostly sunny, highs low 90s. And then as we head towards Monday, mostly sunny, and again, the low 90s. From the Storm Track 9 Weather Center, I'm senior meteorologist Bill Race. Q90.

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13: Mostly sunny skies today. Just a slight chance for a storm late this afternoon or early this evening. High in the low 90s. Tonight, mostly clear. 65 to 70 the low. Sunday, mostly sunny and low 90s for the high. From the StormTrack 9 Weather Center, I'm senior meteorologist Bill Race. Q90.

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On a warm summer's evening, on a train bound for nowhere, I met up with a gambler. 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

0: Good morning. My name is Misty, and I'm from Flintstone, Georgia. Me and my little girl, Nevaeh, we listen to you guys every morning. I just want to call and tell you we love you guys.
1: Hmm. Your little girl's name, Nevaeh. It's heaven backwards.
0: Yes, sir. Not many people know that, and she informs them of that when they ask her name.
1: Nevaeh? I never didn't think about that. Have you heard that before, Bubba, or something?
2: Oh, yeah. It's been around a while.
1: I gotcha.
2: I think it was even on a show or something.
0: Angel. So her name's Angel Nevaeh. But we listen to you guys every morning, and we love you guys. So.
1: Oh, well, you're amazing. Thank you. And shout out to Nevaeh as well.
0: Thank you. I hope you guys have a good day.
2: You too.
1: See you later. Bye.
0: Thanks.

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8: Tonight, skies will be mostly clear, low temperatures 65 to 70, a little less humidity in the air. Sunday, mostly sunny, highs low 90s. And then as we head towards Monday, mostly sunny, and again, the low 90s. From the StormTrack 9 Weather Center, I'm senior meteorologist Bill Race.
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time around, we are heading into the country music equivalent of deep space as we give you those sensational songs from the 1960s every hour. What's the reason? We'll tell you in a few.

0: With two new knees and a bonus shoulder replacement to boot, he is back on the road for his pawn shop guitar tour that could be pulling into your town very, very soon. Tim McGraw on the original Country Gold. I am Rowdy Yates, and if you've got a request, best you call me now at 855-697-6939. Twice each hour, it's the sensational 1960s, and it was a decade of wonderful musical evolution. Producer Owen Bradley can really be credited for dragging Nashville into it, but we were the ones who really benefited, as did a singer by the name of Patsy Cline, who stepped into the studio to record a timeless country classic we will play next. And she did it this very week, back in 1960.
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18: Mostly sunny skies today. Just a slight chance for a storm late this afternoon or early this evening. High in the low 90s. Tonight, mostly clear, 65 to 70 the low. Sunday, mostly sunny and low 90s for the high. From the StormTrack 9 Weather Center, I'm senior meteorologist Bill Riggs.
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0: any of you went to the lake and did a little skiing this weekend? 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
0: Hey, what are you up to?
2: Oh, nothing much. I've got a request. Can you play me a song?
0: Sure.
2: Can you play me Rose Colored Glasses?
0: John Conley, I'd love to do it. So tell me, sounds like you've got a little one with you. What is his or her name?
2: Oh, I got too many with me. I got Genevieve and Piper.
0: And what's your name?
2: My name's Dylan.
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0: spread its wings, and you can hear it. Really amazing how the styles evolved in just that 10-year period. In some ways, the twang was still turned up to 10, but other artists brought a more sophisticated sound to our radios, and we were grateful for it. Glenn Campbell, a great example, and he is next.
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We are down to the final few weeks of our triple play prize packs for summer 2026. So if I were you, I'd get my hands on them before they are gone. 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

0: did Larry Gatlin celebrate his 75th birthday? With friends and family on the stage of the Grand Ole Opry. I wouldn't have it any other way. All the gold in California is on the original country gold.
1: Hey, this is Tom Krzyzewski calling from Stevens Point. I'd like to hear the dance from Garth Brooks for my lovely wife, Diana, from Stevens Point, Wisconsin.
0: I would be happy to do it.
1: And have a good evening.
0: You too.
1: Bye.

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1: What's your name?
2: My name is Will.
1: Will, where are you calling from?
2: I'm calling you from Lake of the Ozarks.
1: Oh, that is a beautiful part of the country. I have been there many, many times.
2: It is a lot of fun.
1: Let me tell you what you have won, because you're caller number 10 and a winner. I forgot to tell you.
2: Sounds good. Thank you so much.
1: You got our fourth generation car or cooler decal, which, by the way, is just one of three prizes that comes in this triple play prize pack. 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
2: Dang!
1: Sounds to me like you got a few friends with you. Who are they?
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0: Portions of this program have been pre-recorded.
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15: 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Come see me, John Davis, at Kia Cleveland on South Lee Highway, where buying a car is as easy as 1, 2, 3.
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our friends in Florida so fired up? We will tell you later this hour. And coming up, two more classic tracks from the sensational 1960s, which leaves plenty of time for your favorites too. Give me a call at 855-MY-ROWDY.